when the sun goes down and the night moves on, the time is right to enjoy yourself and doing whatever you

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Are you with me? Are you with me?

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So if our time is running out, day after day, we'll make the mundane a masterpiece. Oh my, my, oh my, my love. I take one look at you, you're taking me out.

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Oh, you threw it all away, 'cause you're the devil in disguise. Now would you ever realize the consequences?

0: On 6th Street, hearing you whisper through the phone. Wait for me to come home.
1: 98.2 Radio Paradiso, Berlins beste Hits mit der meisten Abwechslung.